149 assistance, a 102 truck. Go ahead. I was able to release my rescue. You guys can return in service. Thanks. Appreciate it.

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1: Go ahead.
0: Hey, Zach, you can open that up down there. Bring the car, bring your car down to Jones and Wilson Street.
1: Copy.

0: Jason Wilson, Street Command.
1: Okay.
0: Okay, gas company is going to remain on scene. Engine 149 is returning. They did find a leak not related to this crash in 90 Wilson Street as well that they're dealing with the water heater, and they have a crew coming out to deal with the sheared off gas meter. 149 assistant will be the last fire unit returning. Command will be terminated.
1: Units clear of 2042.

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0: Tijuana, truck's on scene. Two-story hotel, can see nothing shown. We'll be back in progress.
1: Greasy 111 truck on the scene, two-story hotel, nothing showing, evac in progress.

0: 111 County. You make contact with the police.
1: Yeah, we have a permit with them. Should be room 436.
0: All right, copy.
2: Command from interior.
1: Good.
2: Got nothing in the room.
1: I'm going to try to reset it.

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110 E1 133 Elbrook Drive, Harrison Township. 79 male that fell is not alert. Unknown if he's injured.

0: accident, motorcycle versus a sedan, intersection of Stanton Avenue, Sheridan Street in Millville. 191-260, fire 3-2250.
1: County 191 assistant.
0: 191 assistant.
1: Be on scene. I got one vehicle, one motorcycle, both one motorcycle down on the ground. Give you an update here on injuries.
0: Copy that. 2250.
2: 317 engine 191 deputy. We're on Stanton Avenue. If you'd like us to come to that crash.
3: Get it started this way.
2: Copy. Johnny, 317 engine 1714.
0: 2251.

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2: Johnny, 37 Challenger, one spec.
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Bye.

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Hotel, you want to respond. 79 Columbia Drive, Indiana. 89-year-old female, difficulty breathing. 165 QRS, North EMS. 850.

Hotel, you want a response, 46 Cheswick Avenue, Armor, 87-year-old male. Low heart rate, 315, QRS, respond, EMS, 10-1.

Elliott 3 58, Russell's in Dorseyville Road in West Deer. 78-year-old Mallet fell in the basement with a hip injury. 2 9 West, Florida, respond to North EMS.

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Charity tallies your response at Amity Park, 101 Amity Road in Ross, for an 83 email. It's unresponsive. His report to be 247 QRS Word, responding with EMS. 30 seconds.

responder HL before response, 1317 MacArthur Drive, here for a medical arm active, 88-year-old female, intact, 290 QRS, responding North EMS 145.

residential fire alarm activation, upstairs smoke alarm. 110 name Marshall. 185 alerted responder, fire 2 at 11:15.

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0: 5 assistant on scene, three-story resident. No evac evident, nothing evident from outside. Out to investigate.
1: Nice copy, 185 assistant, three-story, nothing evident, no evac. Out to investigate, 12.

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1: 102, Lieutenant.
0: I'm in the area of 200 North Main, and I've also circled a block. I'm not finding an accident. You got better information?
1: Yeah, we just got an update. I put it in for the wrong location. It's supposed to be on Route 28. Looks like one patient bleeding from the leg. Trying to figure out if it's northbound or southbound now.
0: That's good.
1: One or two, Lieutenant. It looks like it's 28 southbound. Possibly just north of the Route 8 exit.
0: That's copy. As the company's answer, if you could make that announcement to us, please.
2: 149 Dot, that's 28 southbound before the Route 8 exit.

12 engine, new copy. It's going to be on 28 southbound now, possibly right before the Route 8 exit.

0: 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Affirmative. With the location change, it's calling for 157. You want me to start him?
1: Yeah, it's got to be good for it to start from.

0: 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One male bleeding from the leg. 28 southbound. We have exit 5. 157 for your rest.
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0: County from 149 engine. Are they above Irving Street?
1: The only update we have is the police can see vehicles stopped on the overpass.

0: 102 engine 2, if you were trying to call, you're unreadable with the siren. Two engine two, you're still pretty low volume. I heard that you're out with it. What was the location?
1: County, we're opposite the end of the bridge.
0: Last copy, at the end of the bridge, 1340.
1: Yeah, we got three cars poured over the side. The fluid's leaking. We'll be out.
0: That's a copy. And did you want 149 to do something special?
1: I'm not sure where they're at right now. They didn't commit to the Highland Park Bridge.
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2: Do you want us to commit to come back on the 28, or you want us to try to go back the wrong way up Ravine?
1: Well, I'm not sure where you're at, but if you were going to come out of get on 28 back up to the bridge, I can stop traffic for you.
2: We just came across the bridge into Aspinwall.
1: Okay, well then just come to Highland Park Bridge. We're

0: bleeding from the legs. About 28 southbound, the end of the Second Street Bridge, 157 Second Active,
1: 503-1342. 102, assistant to the county.
0: 102, assistant to.
1: We're actually in Aetna, we're PSP, we're three.

0: one male bleeding from the legs. About 28 southbound, the end of the Second Street Bridge, 157 Second Active, 503, 1346.
1: One oh two, assistant two.
2: Perfect. Actually, in Aetna, we're PSP. We're 3/4 of the way across the bridge.
0: Okay, copy. So you're actually on the 62nd Street Bridge then?
2: No, we're not on the 62nd Street Bridge. We're on 28th. Bridge that goes over Hafner, I guess it's called. We're 3/4 of the way across that. I'm not sure. I thought the state ended just before the bridge.
0: Okay, I believe Aetna Police is on scene there. I guess we'll make the determination if it's theirs or PSP's.
2: Okay, I see it now. Thank you.

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3: 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We got the cones out behind us. You want some flares on her?
2: Yeah, that's fine.

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When you guys get here, you can pull up ahead of us. We'll keep the blocking position. And 102 utility, since you're behind them, if you want to pull into the blocking position and just block the back of the engine. We got you.

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0: 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Joe's arriving on scene. PSP and Ed and PD are going to stay with him. Units will be back in.
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Valley on the air with a road opening announcement. Special station 108 South valve is reopened between Monroe and Lincoln Avenue. Again, South valve is now reopened between Monroe and Lincoln Avenue. On the air, 1449.

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Drive at Brant School Road, Franklin Park Borough. Station 158, you've been requested non-emergency response, 1511.

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1: 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Police and EMS are on site. Just my air containment. They said not.

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3: 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We don't have more traffic. We're trying to get things moving.

0: County, what do you need, Chief?
1: Go ahead.
0: In detail,
1: I'll 58, Chief. You were satiated today. You're all back in service.
0: That's affirmative. All 158
1: is back. Command terminated 1528.

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St. Barnabas Highway, 5850 Meridian Road, from 7A Alpha in Richland, station 241, 215-36.

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1: Okay, we should be all right.
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0: Maurice, can you switch to North Public Safety? Answer up on Fire 3, 254, TA of 2 minutes.
1: All right, copy. Joe's here. 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
0: I'm not sure 2824 copies me. They had a unit en route. Can you try to reach them and just have disregard? We're wrapping up here. I'll be clear momentarily.
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0: 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Respond on North Fire 31711.
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2: Deputy, I'm on the scene. I got nothing showing from two sides. I'll be out investigating.
0: Copy, deputy, on scene. Nothing showing. 1713.
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0: Copy 259 chiefs.
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2: County 263 deputy.
6: Two story residential. I'll go ahead and establish this. May I do have smoke showing from the room?
0: Copy, 263 deputy on scene, smoke showing from the rear, 1714.
3: County 259 chief, I'm on the scene. I will have command.
0: Copy, 259 chief on scene with command.
2: 259 chief from 263 deputy.

0: 59, Chief. 263, Deputy.
1: Yeah, what's up?
0: Charlie side, propane air fryer on fire. We do have some extension to the back porch, items on the porch, not the porch itself. One line back.
1: Okay. Engine right there. You're going to stretch the line to the Charlie side. We'll go with 263 deputies report with the air fryer on fire with extension to the residence. Connie, you copy all that?
2: Copy. Tank fire on the Charlie side, extending to the porch. Line to the Charlie side, 1715.
1: Can you pick me up a couple hydrants also? Engine's on the scene.
0: What is 313?
2: Command from County, our closest hydrants at Margaret Street in Hillbore Drive, also secondary near 176 Marth Avenue.
0: Extinguisher back here too, that'd be great.
3: Deputy, we're already stretching.
4: 315, North Fire 3,

0: 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Second activation, respond on our fire, 3-1770.
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0: Come in from Charlie Side Ops. We have the fire knockdown.
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0: in from the Charlie side. Charlie side operations, go ahead. Yeah, we have the fire knocked. There's no extension to the house itself. We're going to run a tick on it here in a second. We should be good with the resources that we have back here right now. All right.
1: Command 10 Audi 7 Trapper coming up Anderson.
2: Yeah, you're going to be staging as close as you can. Send your manpower with a couple ladders to the A side. The 260 engine will be right there. You can just stage for now until we figure out what's going on with extension.
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0: command from the Charlie side. Nothing on a tick.
1: Okay. We still have a good bit of smoke from the garage area. Has anyone checked that yet?
0: Good. Extinguisher does. 5-9 heading over there right now.
2: 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We're ready for water whenever you are.
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0: County, Martha, come in.
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0: Yeah, the propane fire has been extinguished. We're checking for extension. 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
1: Units alerted for Martha Avenue. 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
0: Yeah, to make a note in the CAD, Margaret and Martha, the hydrant we took is operable. Everything's good with it. We'll report to the department now.
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0: All units are wrapped up. Scene's turned back over to the homeowner. Command terminated.
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0: for a motorcycle collision into a guardrail within this area of mile marker 67.5 at I-79 southbound in Slickley Hills. Stations 220, 101, 48, 158, respond on North Fire 5, 1749. Copy 148, assistant or out.
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1: All right, you can put me on scene. I got a motorcycle, the hardware, fast line. I'll be out to give you a better assessment of the injuries.
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0: Our alarm company calling back in. Spoke with the key holder. Said it's a false alarm, requesting to cancel. No emergency, your discretion.
1: You can hold this to 217 engine, 217 chief. We're on scene. We'll get a report. You can put everyone else back in.
0: 1 and 2, copy direct.

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1: Yeah, pull past everyone up here and you got right in front of the motorcycle.

0: internal heart issue, possible stomach issue. 111 QRS, Mass 1805.
1: 20 assistant from 217.5. Yeah, I'm staying shooting at the entrance to the interstate. Do you want to check with the medic unit to see if I'm there?
2: Copy that. Give me one.

responders, LE1, North Park Tennis Courts at 10421 Tennis Court Lane, McCandless, 22-year-old female, having mental health issues, 188 QRS respond on North EMS, 18.

0: County, continuing flight command.
1: Okay.
0: I went through the house, attribute this to a curling arc. You can put all units back in.
1: Copy 217 units, clear 808.

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207 Chief County. Standing alarm's been going off for the past half hour. No one answering the door. Maintenance on scene to try to check the apartment.

0: 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I'll have it.
1: Copy 297, Chief on the scene, 3-story multifamily, nothing evident. West Command, 1828.
0: United 7, Charlotte 3.

0: your last driveway to the left all the way to the back. You guys can downgrade. County, Park Plaza, come out.
1: County, go ahead.
0: Yeah, from the sound of it, it's going to be a internal detector in apartment 201. It's not the actual alarm system for the building. I mean, it's apparently in the apartment. Let's have the truck make contact to verify what's going on with them. They believe it might be a short in the system.
1: 32.
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0: 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She did say something about this white van at the beach over here. She said she thought she saw him going to there, but I would just check on that when you come out.
1: Terminate 1832.

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0: deputy on scene, four-story hotel, off command side, Alpha, going in to investigate.
1: Copy, 1-6 deputy on scene with command, four-story hotel, on investigating 1911.

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first responder detail, E1-103 West Grove Drive in Pine, for a 16-year-old male possibly having a stroke, right side, numbness, 228 QRS response, EMS 2000.